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65-year-old female, difficulty breathing. That's Cuba Ambulance, MTS for the ALS, 15 Maple Street, Village of Cuba. For the 65-year-old female, difficulty breathing, 2044.

Allegheny County 2, Rushford Fire, Rushford Ambulance, that's the answer for the ALS. In front of 9409 County Road 7B for the ATV accident. 50-year-old male with a head injury was ejected from the four-wheeler, is alert. That's Rushford Ambulance, Rushford Fire, MTS for the ALS, 9409 County Road 7B in Rushford. For the 50-year-old male with a head injury from an ATV accident, is alert, was ejected at 2058.

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0: 126 will be on a BLS transfer from UPMC Wellsboro to UPMC Williamsport on scene now.
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0: 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That 1028 expires 331-2027. 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
1: And 4.
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0: was just wondering if you can respond out to the Nesmik Lake Quickfill incident that they had a glass leak alarm and all of their cars are busy at this time.
1: 10-4, show me en route.
0: 10-4, the only information that they had was that it was an exterior glass break. They're trying to get a hold of the key holder now.

0: car 920.
1: 920, go ahead.
0: Just spoke with State Police. They stated that there should be an employee either there or coming in Caitlin's collie waiting for you as well. Troopers are en route. They're coming from the Balsam Road at this time.
1: Building is, you can tell them no need to expedite. They can step it down a little bit. I think maybe something fell inside the store and tripped the alarm.
0: Received, I will let them know.

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Allegheny County to Houghton. Ambulance requested. 987 suspect lucky drive to Absolute Houghton. Room 105. 79-year-old female surrounded on the 2243.

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1: 10-4, you can show 9-10-10-8 in this unit. 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
1: Ambulance 267.
0: We're going to be responding. Is there a staging location?
1: 5 said they're staging in County SP at the church.
0: County SP at the church, running the staging.

Allegheny County 2, Centerville Fire, Fillmore Fire, Rushford Fire, AL 51, Fillmore Ambulance, responded 9420 Finley Road, report a structure fire. Repeating for Centerville, Fillmore, Rushford, Fillmore Ambulance, responded 9420 Finley Road, report a structure fire, 1250.

Allegheny County to all mutual aid departments responding to Centerville, your response is canceled. Repeating for all mutual aid departments responding to Centerville, your response is canceled. 2305.

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1: Go ahead.
0: 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I'll need the owner's information.
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1: Creek 4.
0: I'm not getting any return on that 28.
1: Okay, 4.

0: County Health Group 4.
1: 4.
0: Just to confirm, that's X-ray Papa, X-ray 9306 out of Pennsylvania.
1: 10-4, I think the owner's personal
0: number. Received. I've read it multiple times and have not got anything back for that.

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1: Fire County.
0: Do we have the ETA on PSP?
2: Ford County, I have a 1029 when you're ready. Or, correction, I have the VIN.
1: Go ahead.
2: Juliet, Tango. Michael, Romeo. Whiskey, Romeo. Foxtrot. Victor, 4, Papa, Delta, 572947.
1: The last one's order 72947.
2: Yes.
1: Stand by.

0: Celtic 4. That VIN expires 2/27 on a 2023 Toyota belongs to Amy and Jason Stefan.
1: All right, thank you.

0: company?
1: Yeah, the area around it is all clear. We're going to go 10-8 from location now.
0: Temperature 6.2 and 340.

0: Sorry, 620. Can you 1019 the area in front of your PD? Just received a call from an individual. He was going down Main Street. Said that he saw a young child riding a scooter up and down the street. He seemed to be unaccompanied. Sitting male, shorts and a t-shirt, with blonde hair, riding a scooter. The place he saw him was in front of the PD.
1: 620, I'm in route.
0: Server car 620, 2344.

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Alfred University, Myers Hall, Zone 1, search for a fire alarm. Can that Alfred Fire, Alfred Ambulance, respond to Alfred University, Myers Hall, for the Zone 1, first floor fire alarm, 0004.

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This is

at 39 Township, 952 Belmont Road. This is residence. This is annual city nights. I'm listening to your Michael Smith.

Kenny, you want 396? Did you get any additional help? Negative.

Street in the village of Andover, the Roberts residence, for a 71-year-old female difficult in walking, short of breath. It's Andover Ambulance, MTS for the ALS, 27 Maple in the village of Andover, Roberts residence, for a 71-year-old female difficulty walking, short of breath, at 6:30.

at 34 Glen Street, apartment 102, the Harvey residence. 75-year-old male difficulty walking. The Telford ambulance requested 34.

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make a bed, make you one. You're responding for an 81-year-old male who woke up this morning with a nosebleed. His wife is advising that the bleeding is very serious. He is not on blood thinners, does not have a bleeding disorder. Med 2.

0: 7, Mickey 1 responding. 637 Reservoir Road, the Payne residence. That's a Stax's. 0704. Take a med, ambulance 26-7.
1: 26-7.
0: You're responding for an 81-year-old male who woke up this morning with a nosebleed. The wife is advising the bleeding is extremely serious. He's not on blood thinners, doesn't have a bleeding disorder. They cannot get the bleeding control, requesting transport to Wellsboro. Thank you.
1: 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Thank you, County.

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2 9 20 0 7 43.

Killian County 12th Department personnel following units to West State out of service for Monday, July 13th. On the floor, Delta 7. Number 6 to 1. Upper station 6 to 1. Oliver 1. Pressure to 1. Dial 6. Alfred 8 to 1. And Wellsville 8 to 2. Killian County clear at 0860.

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Repeating for Walsall, ambulance respond to 2990 East Side Ave, 94-year-old female in Owensville, 92.

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Allegheny County to MTS, cover the call for Fillmore, 111 West Main Street. 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

0: 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On North Williamson Road with a Pennsylvania November Charlie Tango 3884.
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0: Route 15 off of North Main Street or West Wellsboro Street?
1: It's going to be Route 15 southbound ramp from West Wellsboro.
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Niagara County, Department 46 and 49, in Rowlett, 18 Maple Street.

responding for 60 days, states that she has a brain. She's having difficulty focusing and being able to see. Also a history of AFib. Let's see.

6 at 90 Roseville Ave, Roseville Borough, Civil Service.

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Hope University, Nielsen Center Gym, side door next to Shen. You have a 15-year-old male patient, dislocated shoulder, playing basketball. Houghton, BLS response. 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

County and County 2, keep the ambulance. Respond to DMC residence, 1946 Bradley Avenue. Evaluate a male patient who's fallen, who's not believed injured. Repeating for 2 ambulance. Respond, 1946 Bradley Avenue, DMC residence. Evaluate a male patient who's fallen, who's not believed injured. 1119.

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2: 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Evaluate a male who's fallen. 13 for Cuba. 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

Allegheny County Chief, Youth Ambulance, 3rd Tone, 9346 Bradley Avenue, repeating for Cuba, 3rd Tone, 9346 Bradley Avenue, 1120.

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1: Good morning, this is Mansell Raymond 37, about a 6 minute ETA in your facility. We got a 47-year-old female. She's complaining of right-sided pain. Also having a little bit of vertigo. Feels like that she's real lightheaded. Right now we got stable vitals of blood pressure 29 over 75, pulse of 88, respiration 16. That 94% there. Patient's blood sugar is 129 by deciliter. Just going to monitor and transport this time. Any questions?
0: In what part of her body?
1: It'd be her lower right abdomen.
0: Received, room on arrival.
1: Thank you.

County Department 12, Airway Ambulance, Jackson Township, 15 Maple Lane, Apartment 1. 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

Department 12, Airway Ambulance, Jackson Township, 15 Maple Lane, Apartment 1, Health Mental Status, 1153.

0: to Tower Charlie Mike 2. Can I ever get a report?
1: 30-year-old female, she's complained of a fever by the caller, says she's not responding normally, is breathing normally, not bleeding or vomiting any blood, requesting RN and airways en route, send 2.
0: Okay, received.

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0: Car 621 County, Pennsylvania 28. Pennsylvania 28, November, Delta, Sierra, 7853. 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
0: 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SNR non-says belt.
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1: Affirmative, expired 1028 of 26. SNR corrective lenses. Status is out.
0: Set 4, confirming the 29, Pennsylvania 3455 568.
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0: That 29 expired 23 of 31. SNR non status is valid.
1: 10-4, thank you. 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

Farmer 26, Waldsboro, Iowa, Farmer Township, 16 Cemetery Road, Jane, 1239.

0: Speaker responding. Clymer Township, 16 Cemetery Road. Chest pain, med 2, 1240. Tegamed, Mickey 2.
1: Mickey 2.
0: Responding for a 52-year-old female, stated 3 weeks ago she was diagnosed with pleural effusion. She's now having right-sided chest pain along with a green mucus when she coughs. She stated that she had been having angina-type pain for the last couple of days. Med 2. Ambulance 26-7, Mickey 2 responding, Clymer Township, 16 Cemetery Road, chest pain, med 2, 1240. Tegamed, ambulance 26-7, do you copy the report?
2: Negative, County.
0: And repeat.
2: Negative. I did not copy the report.
0: Okay. 52-year-old female was diagnosed with pleural effusion a couple of weeks ago. Stated she has right side chest pain. Has been experiencing angina type pain for the last couple of days. Also, when she coughs, has a green mucus discharge. Med 2.

County Department 627, Wellsboro ALS, Box 6. 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

Department 627, Waldsboro, ALS in Knoxville, 351 Wag Avenue, Doretta residence, main fall and hip injury, 1249.

0: 6 responding.
1: Elm 27-6 responding in Knoxville, 351 Wag Avenue, threat of residence, man fallen, hip injury, med 2, 1250.

0: Winnebago County, Wellsboro, ALS, a recall, 1250. Command and Ailes,
1: 276. 276, go ahead.
0: Male fell outside, complaining of hip area pain, some bleeding, not serious, response normally, is requesting warning, and we'll be sending a fly car, med 2.

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2: you sure that you have the correct address, 351 WAG Ave? We arrived and it only goes up to 311, and then there's an abandoned house up above 311, but there's no way to get to it.
1: I believe would be the correct address. That's affirmative.
0: Copy, false medical, 10-8.

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0: 7620, 1051, Route 287 near Rattler Road, with Pennsylvania truck, Victor Bravo Mike, 6388, CBM 6388.
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0: Fireman 49, Counterport ALS, Sweet is down, shift 1308 East 2nd Street, Unit 5, abdominal pain, 1320.
1: 26-7 to Wellsboro, ER, Med 2. Ambulance 26-7 is en route to your facility with a 52-year-old female with a chief complaint of chest pain. She states she was seen not long ago and was diagnosed with a pleural effusion and is reporting chest pain that is worse when she is breathing. She said she originally thought the pain was related to that, but just about 30 seconds ago she told me that the pain was feeling more like a stabbing pain in her chest, and she's rating it a 4 out of 10, stating that it is radiating down her left arm at this time. Last set of vitals, I have a pulse of 3, a blood pressure of 155 over 83, respirations at 20. I have a glucose level of 285. She was saturating on room air between 95 and 97. She is on 2 liters of oxygen at home, so she did request to be put on that for our transport today, and she's now statting at 99% on 2 liters. She is alert and oriented at this time. We will be at your facility in about 5 minutes. Any questions, comments, or concerns for me?
2: Questions, comments, or concerns about a pilot arrival?
1: Copy that upon arrival, thank you.

0: Tioga County Department 6 in Knoxville, 153 Wag Avenue. This is Daniel 276 with Lexing. Department 6 in Knoxville, 153 Wag Avenue. Assisting on 276 with lifting 1322.
1: 76 County, we got sufficient help on stage 3.
2: Sweden Township, 1308 East 2nd Street, Unit 5, abdominal pain, Med 6, 1323.
3: Tagging car 7620 status. Ten-4 car 7620, 1324.
2: 5-year-old female was the caller. She's complaining of abdominal pain, responding normally, says it's painful to breathe. No blood in it, no bleeding. Request to use the bathroom. That's it.

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1: Ambulance 26-7, that's Cottage Court Correction, Wellsboro Hospital.

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1: 276.
0: She is about 3 miles from the scene. Where do you want to meet up?
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1: 7860 County, how do you copy?
0: Better, go ahead.
1: And 7835 at 839 Marsh Creek Road with one male detained. Can you see if PST has a unit in the area? I think we have a subject they're looking for in custody.
0: Received, I'll show you on scene and check with them.

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1: 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I'll be on East Main, front of the PD with a dirt bike. 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
0: Caller stated it was about a 20 by 30 area, brush burning, slowly moving. He drove by, had to leave.
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0: 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This is going to be 14.
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0: Apartments 1 and 11, Box 1-05, Charleston Township 988, Catlin Hollow Road, for a wildfire, 1420.
1: Control 11-4, respond.
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Belfast Avion's Medical Transport Trail at 7389 Ramsey Road. The 66-year-old female patient fallen with a head injury. Belfast Ambulance Medical Transport Rail at 7389 Ramsey Road. The 66-year-old female patient fallen with a bleeding head injury. 1422.

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1: 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Mark 1-05, Charleston Township, across the road from 980 Catlin Hollow Road for wildfire 1421.
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1: Wolver, command.
0: Kind of done so already, but you can recall units that aren't already on scene.
1: Copy, recall units are not on scene, 1435.
0: We'll be on scene about 15 more minutes for mop-up.
1: Copy, mop-up in progress, 1435. Tiger County, all units not on scene of the Catlin Hollow Road wildfire, recall, 1436.

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1: All department one units in quarters available, 1501.

Italian town is too rough for the ambulance. Stumble through and await further instructions. 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

Italian County to Rushford, second dispatch. 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

CBS. Can you request a standby in Rushford? Wait for an instruction from the state police. Repeating for Rushford, fourth tone, MPS. Can you request a standby in Rushford? Wait for an instruction.

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0: Received, I'll notify them.

blame those pneumatic 200 in the walls of a man in our West Union, room 302, 87-year-old female patient, coffee ground emphasis. 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

Allegheny County, Houston, ambulance, 21 Jefferson D, 34-year-old female, back pain. 21 Jefferson D,

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1: You can show badge 410-8. 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
0: Dem 4 car 120, 1644. Good afternoon.

County Department 15, Brown Township, in the area of the 1700 block of Route 414. Traffic control needed, in a rock slide. Department 15, Brown Township, in the 17,000 block of Route 414. Traffic control needed, do a rock slide, 1652.

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1: G-15 responding. Tiger County, G-15.
0: Good, Tony.
1: Call came in from Lycoming. There's a rock slide in the 17,000 block of Route 414. They're requesting you guys assist them with traffic control. PennDOT's going to have an extended ETA.

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County Department 15, Brown Township, in the area of the 17,000 block of Route 414. Traffic control needed, Denver Rocks flight. Department 15, Brown Township, in the 17,000 block of Route 414. Traffic control needed, Timber Rock, flight 1656.

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1: 15R139.
0: Recall department 15, no traffic control needed, roadway is open.
1: 15R139, I copy, recall department 15, roadway open, 1701. County Department 15, recall. On the orders of 15R139, roadway clear, 1702.

0: 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I copy that.
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0: Started approximately 30 minutes ago, had a sharp pain. It didn't radiate anywhere. It stayed right about the diaphragm, just below his rib cage. At that time, it was a 10 out of 10. Now the pain has slightly gone away. It's a 4 out of 10. He was dry heaving for the approximate time of during the duration of the 10 out of 10 pain. Vitals are 86 pulse, 160 over 70 for blood pressure. Glucose is 165. Oxygen is 96, respiration is 20, and he is requesting cornea.
1: We're showing approximately 15 minute ETA to the team.
0: He said 20. What did you say, what your ETA was?

0: 27-6, Tiger Mad.
1: 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If not, we'll have to meet you.

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0: 920. That there was a whitish silver colored truck all over the roadway and off the roadway. They turned onto Lincoln Street. The caller did not follow them. I have the 1028 when you're ready.
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0: Sorry, you're downing all stations. 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
1: Ambulance 126, patrol 44, ambulance 466. 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

Department 49, County Port AOS, Eulalia Township, 1028 East 2nd Street, Sweden Valley Manor, for chest pain, 18-0.

McDonough. Good afternoon, you're responding for a 67-year-old male having severe chest pain, breathing and responding normally, no shock symptoms. Message.

Allegheny County 2 All Fire Department and personnel. The following units are listed out of service as of July 6, 2026. Bomber 4, Delta 7, Handover 601, Public Station 601, Oliver 1, 2, Rescue 1, Dial 6, Alfred 801, Allegheny County Clear.

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0: 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Having difficulty breathing, not responding normally, changing very pale in color. Is clammy with cold sweat.
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0: 716 responding.
1: Ambulance 716, Mickey 1 responding in Tioga to Wellsboro Street at Jason's Pub. For difficulty breathing, Med 2, 1841. Ambulance
0: 716.
1: Good evening, you're responding for 79. Male, I have difficulty breathing, not responding normally.

0: 9 Mickey 1 to ambulance 716.
1: I'm a 79-year-old male, difficult breathing. We didn't find any was tripoded at the bar. This is something that's been going on for days. He does seem to be having a little bit of chest pain. We did give him 481 milligram baby aspirin. Initial SpO2 was 90. Right now, I'm 40, maybe 6. I got a set of vitals here. I got 89 pulse. Last blood pressure was 100. That's 100/5/8. And right now, it's just comfortably.

It is with deep regret that we announce the passing of Charles Chuckanda, 78-year-old member of the Brookhills Company. The bell has been struck for his last alarm, may the sun shine upon his path, may the wind always be at his back, and may the Lord hold him at home with his team. Until we meet again, hail you, coming clear, 1805.

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